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1: Do you have a particular song that takes you back to summer's past, that makes you think of long, hot summer days or road trips with the top down? You know what I'm talking about. 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And I will try to play it for you right here on my show to bring all those memories flooding back. 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
9: Hi, good evening, Delilah.
8: What can I do for you tonight?
9: I just wanted to ask you if possible that you select a song for my husband that I love very much and play it for him. I've been away on a business trip. I'm on my way home, and I miss him like you do not believe.
8: So you're on your way home. You're tired, but you can't wait to see your honey?
9: Correct. I've been working very long hours, and we both just got new jobs, new promotions, and we've been spending a lot of time away from each other.
8: And what is his name?
9: His name is Lewis.
8: And what do you do for work?
9: I am in property management.
8: All right. Well, you drive carefully, and I'm glad you're listening as you are hurrying home to the one you love.
9: He's a great guy, and actually listening to your show, he encouraged me to give me the opportunity to actually date him. And 6 years later, we're now married and have two beautiful daughters. So thank you. You're very encouraging and supportive without even knowing it.
8: Ah, you're welcome. Drive safely, honey.
9: Thank you.

0: Do you feel tonight that life is like a roller coaster at one of the boardwalks or one of the amusement parks you may go to in the summer? The ups and the downs and the twists and the turns, and it's exhilarating one minute and terrifying the next. Well, if you're like me and you love roller coasters, that's not a bad thing. But if the roller coaster ride makes you sick, get out of line. Stop doing the same crazy things that put you on that roller coaster of emotion. Just a thought. You're listening to Delilah.
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14: Kim, this is Delilah. What can I do for you?
15: I'm just calling. I was thinking about needing a song tonight. Actually, I've been trying to get a hold of you for a while. Me and my husband, we've been married 6 years just last weekend, and we have three kids, and we don't have any love there. There's nothing there. We argue and fight all the time. There's no passion. There's nothing. There's not even any respect. And the kids see it, and they're hurting, and...
14: See, the last thing you said, out of everything you said, that's what matters most.
15: And that's because the way it's been, and we always think it's going to be good for the kids that we stay together. It's not. It's not.
14: Passion comes and goes. Love comes and goes. Those things ebb and flow like the tide. But if there's no respect, then you got to...

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11: Tanya, hi, welcome to the Delilah Show. 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
12: Hi, Delilah. I'm having a really hard time. My husband of 20 years just decided that he didn't love me anymore and wanted to get a divorce. So I'm having a real hard time, but I have two beautiful boys that's keeping me through hard times.
11: He just decided this, or he has decided this for some time?
12: About a month ago.
11: But I'm saying, was this something building that you didn't see coming?
12: Yes.
11: But if you look back over the last year, last 3 years, last 5 years, were there signs that perhaps he wasn't being as connected and committed as he should have been?
12: No, just for the last month and a half is when I noticed it, kind of a bombshell drop.
11: And has he moved out? Has he moved on? What's going on?
12: He's moved out and moved on.
11: So was that the reason that he decided he didn't love you? Was he already moving on?
12: I believe so.
11: Yeah, sounds like it. Okay, so what can I play for you to give you a little strength to carry on?
12: Just pick a good song that will lift my spirits.
11: Okay. You know there's no song in the world that's going to do that right now.
12: I know.
11: Good luck, sweetie.

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0: helping you to calm down, to breathe deep, to focus on what really, truly matters in life. It's sometimes so hard to prioritize, isn't it? I have a friend who is trying very hard to stay sober and trying to find serenity and build a program so she can be successful. But just when she starts to get in that groove, she hits the panic button and decides to take control again. Do you know anybody like that? Just when you start to relax, then suddenly you hit the panic button and you got to take control again and you wrestle it away and everything blows up in your face. 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
6: Who's on my heart is Deborah Rhodes.
5: What a pretty name. Who is Deborah Rhodes?
6: She's my wife. She's been my wife for about 7 years now. And I just wanted to dedicate a song to her because I haven't been the best person or the best man in her life. And I just want to dedicate her a song to let her know that I'm sorry for all that I've done and I love her for everything that she's done. She stood by me when nobody's been there for me.
5: Okay, Joe, on a scale of 1 to 10, with 1 being you forgot to take out the trash and 10 being you forgot you were married, where do you fall in saying you weren't the best person to her?
6: I say a 10.
5: Oh, Joe, you knucklehead.
6: Yeah, and she's been there for me through a lot of things. I had problems with my daughter, and I was a single father and got custody of my daughter, and she was there. She took my daughter in at 6 months and stood there with me and raised her all the way up. So I appreciate her for everything that she's done.
5: I will find something sweet, and I'm going to play something really, really tender and beautiful if you promise me you're not going to make those kind of mistakes again.
6: I promise. I can't afford to. I promise. She's my life.
5: Well, I'm glad you figured that out, and I hope she's got a forgiving nature.
6: Yes, she does.
5: You have a good night.
6: You too. God bless you.
5: God bless you, honey.

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0: 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It's not just about how your smile looks. It's how it makes you feel. The Gentle Dentist. More than a dentist. 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
1: Tuesday?
2: 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So what are we doing today?
1: Well, you better get ready.
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4: Because
5: it's showtime!
6: It is just another Tuesday. Here we are, Randy Razor.
7: Well, it is the big T. Tuesday. I have no idea. But I'm well rested.
6: I liked it. I liked
7: it. Did you? Okay.
6: Yeah,
7: did you feel it?
6: It was good. Yeah.
7: Okay,
6: we're here today.
7: Yeah.
6: We're here. Second day of the work week. Short one for your boy, so hey, everyone, we're checking off the list. I'm loving right now.
7: I know, so I'm working with Tony on Friday?
6: Yes, you are.
7: Okay.
6: Yes. Tony Bristol, you'll do your thing. It'll be good. I'm seeing everything around town is Memorial right now.
7: Everything,
6: that
7: yeah.
6: It is all that I'm seeing. I saw they got that big, I drove up your neck of the woods, Dublin, you know, on the traffic circle. What is that hotel there, the AC?
7: The AC.
6: They put that big, massive
7: banner.
6: Yeah, oh, that is up. It is good to go.
7: Yeah, I just saw the bridge this morning. It's green, emerald green.
6: Oh, I liked your video, too. If you haven't seen it, check us out on social media, at Sunny95WSMY. You were walking across the Bridge Park Bridge, and it was like all of the winners.
7: Oh, yeah.
6: I thought that was cool. I didn't even know they did that.
7: No, that was the first year that I've seen it, too.
6: This year? Is it like the first year? Yeah, I just thought, I was like, oh, that's a cool little way to remember all the winners and everything like that.
7: It really is. It's
6: right?
7: Like a trip down mystery history lane. It's no mystery.
6: Mystery
7: I don't know.
6: History
7: lane. Yeah, it's not a mystery. It's right there.
6: All right. Can you tell it is 5:31 in the morning, friends? What'd you get up to yesterday? Because I did nothing but sleep.
7: I had a tennis practice.
6: Oh.
7: And then it was too short because it was only an hour and a half. So then I tried to get into another tennis practice right after. And I did.
6: So you just played a whole bunch of tennis.
7: Yeah, 3 hours.
6: There we go.
7: But I need it because I won't work out unless I'm chasing balls. Like, I'm not going to go out and run.
6: Yeah, no, I know.
7: I need to have like a game involved of some sort.
6: Well, I also feel like as someone who has run and who has run long distances, like I said, I talked about it before. I did that absolutely terrible idea of a half marathon before.
7: Yeah.
6: I know your brain. You'd get so bored.
7: I would get so bored.
6: You'd be like a mile and a half in and you'd be thinking about anything else in the world that you could be doing.
7: What could we be? Like, let's run somewhere else.
6: Right.
7: Let's just run to eat. Let's run to get a beverage.
6: A lot of pride stuff happening around town. Of course, it is June.
7: It is.
6: Happy Pride Month to everyone.
7: Yeah, we were actually approached via, someone slid in my DMs yesterday, the Lion at Bexley.
6: Okay.
7: Down in Bexley.
6: Yeah.
7: Have you been to the bar?
6: No, never.
7: But it's also like a coffee shop in the morning.
6: Oh, cool.
7: They wanted us to kick off on Friday morning.
6: Oh.
7: Mm-hmm. I know, you're
6: if
7: not going to be
6: here. If only I was here.
7: I know.
6: I'm going to be in a plane.
7: In the flames. Oh, my God. I don't know if that was a pride thing was your plane going down. Like, that was a twofer right there.
6: Yeah, I don't know how to come back from that one. All right. Well, happy Tuesday, everybody. It's Sunny 95, Randy.
7: Well, ending on that.
6: There's the flavor in a plane. All right. We're going to have a show today coming up 7:30. Lionel Richie, Earth, Wind & Fire. That'll be fun.
7: Yeah.
6: Yeah, we'll have some Tim Hortons to dish out too. And try to pretend like this break never happened. It's Sunny 95, Randy and Rice in the morning. Bruno Mars, how about some new stuff?
7: Yeah, and Happy Pride Month.
6: Happy Pride Month.

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0: 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It's Randy and Rice in the morning. 5:55 on a Tuesday. And what do we got on deck coming up in your rundown of the headlines, Randy?
1: Well, have you ever wondered how much the Memorial Tournament brings in annually to the city of Dublin?
0: I can assume it is a whole lot.
1: Yeah, I have never heard the number, and I have that stat.
0: We got the
1: for you.
0: Actual one?
1: I do.
0: Let's go.
1: And your kids can work out for free this summer.
0: Ooh, gotta love that. It's all on the way right on the other side at 6 o'clock. It is Sunny 95. Randy and Rice in the morning. Dirty Dancing, anyone?
1: No. Please.

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2: Columbus kicked off Pride Month yesterday by illuminating City Hall.
3: Very nice.
2: Yes.
3: All the rainbow colors?
2: You know it. Nice lavender hue up top and then like some cool rainbow colors on the bottom.
3: Absolutely.
2: Yeah. The Memorial Tournament returns this week for its 50th anniversary. Now it drives more than $35 million a year to the city of Dublin.
3: Wow.
2: Restaurants, hotels.
3: Massive number, but not shocked. What a great event.
2: It is.
3: Right, that they put on out there? So good.
2: They do such a good job, and every year it gets bigger and bigger. Mm-hmm. Like now, they've included Four Fest for the last 2 years.
3: I was just about to say, yeah, that massive festival they got down in Bridge Park.
2: With the drone show.
3: I was just about to ask if they're doing that again this year.
2: They are. Mm-hmm. They are. And the Four Fest is like 3 days.
3: Oh, it's the entire length of the tournament?
2: It's a festival.
3: And the nice part, I didn't even realize either, is that there is shuttles from like Bridge Park to the golf course itself.
2: Uh-huh. So a lot of people stay at the AC.
3: Oh, okay. Right, makes sense.
2: So, of course, that also includes increased traffic.
3: Yeah.
2: That's wild down there, guys.
3: They do decent managing it, but yeah.
2: If you live in the neighborhood, it's wild.
3: I was about to say, if you live smack dab in the middle of Four Fest, I would assume it can be.
2: They already have the barriers up for the neighborhood.
3: Oh, really?
2: And they'll have the police in front of it.
3: Got it.
2: You can only go in one entrance, out only one.
3: So you're basically just living in an amusement park for the weekend.
2: Yeah, you get parking, you get passes to say you're supposed to be or allowed to be in the neighborhood.
3: Oh, that makes sense.
2: But it's passes to nothing, just to your house.
3: What a ticket that is.
2: A federal judge has ruled the state needs a new process for vanity plates because they rejected 3,400. Three drivers sued the BMV over it and will get the plates they applied for.
3: Okay, so if we need to change, like, just make it less strict.
2: Someone's having, like, a little bit of a God complex.
3: Okay.
2: Saying, vetoing certain license plates when they're really harmless.
3: Someone's abusing their power just a bit.
2: Yes, they are. They are. To the point. And you know what? That's why you never take no for a final answer.
3: Right? Always appeal. Or ask again.
2: Yes, ask again.
3: Makes sense.
2: Inquire.
3: It also could have been the person was just having a terrible day and they were like, you know what? All these people are good. Deny, right?
2: Yeah,
3: I mean, it happens. Everyone's human.
2: Yes. The annual summer pass is back at Planet Fitness. It says high school teens ages 14 and 19 can work out for free at any Planet Fitness in the U.S.
3: Oh, very cool.
2: All summer through August 31st.
3: Right on.
2: Yeah.
3: Keep them active.
2: Charlie XCX's new album comes out July 24th. It's called Music, Fashion, and Film, and it's got singer John Cale on it. I don't know who that is, but fashion designer Marc Jacobs and director Martin Scorsese is on the cover.
3: Oh.
2: How'd she get them to do that?
3: Yeah.
2: That's pretty neat.
3: That's a weird one.
2: I know. Tonight, 21st season premiere of America's Got Talent.
3: There we go. I know exactly what my fiance Amanda's parents are going to be doing.
2: And same with my parents.
3: Mm-hmm.
2: And the 8th season premiere of Love Island.
3: Yes, it is officially summer. It is time that the best part about Love Island is it's on every single day of the week. So which means now every single day of the week, I get to escape into just the idiocracy that is all of these really pretty people breaking each other's hearts in a villa.
2: Is that my favorite. Is it in the same place every time or no?
3: New
2: Island, new host.

0: hotel?
1: Well, they're always, it seems like it's the same setup most years at least. Does. So,
0: okay. Yeah. And what's, tell me the premise a little bit because I want to watch it maybe.
1: They roll in.
0: Yeah.
1: Five men, five women. They end up getting paired up. Eventually, as the time goes on, they keep bringing in new women, new men, new women, new men. At the end of each week, there is a matchup ceremony. Guess what? If you get dumped, you're going home. That's how it works.
0: So no one comes as a couple?
1: Correct. Correct. No one comes as a couple. Everyone comes in as singles. You get paired up. Those first pairings are always funny because a lot of times they're not really a match. And then the new people come in and that's when
0: sparks
1: the drama and the sparks fly. Yes.
0: Okay. All right. Well, we know what you're doing tonight.
1: You do indeed, Randy.
0: That's your rundown.
1: All right. Coming up, we're going to jump into what went down back in the day today in history. That is next. It's Sunny 95. Randy and Bryce in the morning.
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3: Plenty of sunshine as we get into the day today, starting off in the 50s and then topping out in the upper 70s with breezy winds. And then for tonight, mostly clear with our lows down into the 50s. For Wednesday, a beautiful day ahead with plenty of sunshine and highs getting up right around 80 degrees. For Sunny 95, I'm meteorologist Meredith Garfalo with the 10 weather impact forecast.
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0: It's Randy and Rice in the morning on Sunny 95. Good music, good mood. 6:15, and it's time for Today in History.
1: We're starting right here in Columbus. Well, there's a tie to it, I should say.
0: Oh, okay.
1: 191 years ago, in 1835, P.T. Barnum began the first circus tour of the U.S. He was 25 years old. Okay?
0: Yeah.
1: Barnum came before the Sells brothers.
0: That is right.
1: So Barnum's out there with a small troupe of performers. His initial tour relied heavily on exhibiting Joyce Heath, an African-American woman whom he falsely claimed was the 161-year-old former nursemaid of George Washington.
0: That was the claim to fame
1: yes.
0: at the time?
1: Yes.
0: Okay.

0: Okay.
1: Yes.
0: Simpler times, I guess.
1: Yes. No animals, no tents.
0: Right.
1: Just like, have you ever seen American Horror Story?
0: Yes.
1: They had the season of the circus. Mm-hmm.
0: Or have you ever seen The Greatest Showman?
1: I haven't, and I heard I'm going to love it.
0: Yeah, I think you probably would. Circus musical. Solid.
1: So Barnum, they eventually purchased the Sells Brothers Circus in the early 1900s.
0: That's right.
1: Right here.
0: Mm-hmm.
1: 130 years ago, in 1896, Marconi filed a patent for the radio.
0: Shout out to him for that.
1: 130 years ago.
0: And for our careers.
1: Yeah.
0: Right?
1: 130 years ago. That is not that long ago.
0: I mean, it's pretty long. It's 18-something, right?
1: Yeah, I guess. Like, my grandma lived to 99, and I was in her life for a long time.
0: Yeah.
1: I mean, that's... I don't know.
0: Maybe our age difference is the reason you think it's not that
1: yes.
0: long ago. Because, I don't know, to me, that is forever.
1: No, it's not to me. I don't know why. 127 years ago, in 1899, Butch Cassidy and the Sundance Kid held up the Overland Express train in Wyoming. They got into such a heated argument with the conductor, they forgot about the explosives they planted, and the bridge blew up.
0: Yeah, I went to Butch Cassidy when me and my fiance went out to, like, the West, right? Arizona, that whole area.
1: Yeah.
0: In Utah, there is Butch Cassidy's, like, ghost town. Like, what was where he grew up.
1: Oh,
0: and it's like a ghost town now, and you can go and, like, see his childhood home and stuff. It's kind of cool.
1: That is cool. Mm-hmm. Now, all that happened 127 years ago.
0: Mm-hmm.
1: Only 102 years ago, in 1924, Congress granted U.S. citizenship to all Indians.
0: About time.
1: That is not long
0: that
1: ago.
0: Not a thing before that is bananas.
1: 93 years ago, in 1933... This is a little fact I did not know about. President Franklin D. Roosevelt had a swimming pool built in the White House.
0: Oh, FDR. Like to do some laps.
1: Right? Eventually, President Nixon had the pool filled and turned into the modern press briefing room.
0: Lame. Of course it was Nixon to do it, too.
1: He nixed the pool.
0: Right?
1: Yeah.
0: Turned it into the press briefing room,
1: He said, no more soggy summers. he didn't really say that.
0: I didn't think so.
1: 91 years ago in 1935, Babe Ruth retired from baseball.
0: Ah, there we go.
1: 91 years ago, he retired from baseball.
0: Mm-hmm.
1: 714 home runs over 22 seasons. 73 years ago in 1953, the coronation of Queen Elizabeth II was held at the Westminster Abbey as the first one to be televised.
0: R.I.P. Queen Elizabeth.
1: Yes. And then 49 years ago, I'll end with this, because you are a gambling man yourself.
0: Just a little.
1: 1977, New Jersey decided to allow casino gambling in Atlantic City. The first casino opened less than a year later.
0: Atlantic City, the Vegas of the East, and then it crumbled.
1: And that is a look at the past.
0: I like it.
1: Yeah.
0: Well done today, Randy. There's a lot there.
1: That was
0: a big research morning for you.
1: I know.
0: What's going on? Moving forward, we have to talk about, you actually have the chance to name an animal at the Columbus Zoo. One has been born and they are pudding. Those naming...
1: Pudding. I like that. I know you said pudding, but I like the name pudding for the animal.
0: Ooh, pudding actually would be a great one. Pudding. Not on the list of four that you have to choose from. Public voting is going on. We're going to talk about it. We'll do it next. It's Sunny 95. R&R.

0: Good music, good mood, sunny 95. It's Randy and Bryce in the morning, 6:26, and the Columbus Zoo and Aquarium looking for the public's help trying to name a new baby giraffe, Randy.
1: Yeah, I really do think the name Pudding sounds amazing for a baby giraffe, but it's not on the list.
0: Yeah, while I don't disagree, it is not. They gave us four options that they have narrowed it down to, and it is now up for public voting. Now, this male calf was born back March 10th in the heart of Africa region, I should say, today. Mm. But here we go. Here are the four names that you have to choose from.
1: Okay.
0: Tim.
1: I knew it was going to be just a regular Bill.
0: One of them is just Tim. It says here, the reasoning, a classic timeless name celebrating this calf's bright future.
1: No, Tim. I hate it. Unless it's Timber, like his whole neck is like a big log, like a tree.
0: Oh, so you named him after like a tree or something
1: Timber.
0: Like that? Timber. That would be better. And Timber would actually be a cute name. Tim, though, not so much.
1: Lame.
0: Let's go to the next one.
1: We're friends with the Columbus Zoo. We need to have a chat.
0: Right?
1: We should be on their creativity board.
0: Yeah, I'm surprised they didn't send us an email.
1: I am too.
0: Honestly, come on now. Here we go. Jasper. Inspired by the gemstone known for its unique natural patterns, reminiscent of a giraffe's natural markings.
1: Okay. It's okay.
0: Jasper.
1: Jasper's better than Tim.
0: Better than Tim still, though, Jasper. Right?
1: Yeah, I agree. Right? Okay, guys. Do we have anything that's really connecting the giraffe to the name?
0: Let's do this one. BJ.
1: Absolutely not.
0: BJ.
1: Absolutely.
0: You want to know why? Named after his father, Bobby, a distinguished twist fit for a one-of-a-kind calf. So it's just like me. It would be, you know, Bobby Jr. The same way I'm Dwayne Jr.
1: Yeah.
0: I think it would fit perfect.
1: No. Are we going to feed him Pazookies?
0: What is Pazookie?
1: At BJ, you know the restaurant, BJ's?
0: Oh, that's right. BJ's Brewhouse.
1: Yeah. That's what Mackenzie talks about.
0: The Pazookie?
1: There's like a brownie dessert called the Pazookie.
0: Okay. Maybe, but yeah, BJ, you're not into it?
1: No, but Pazookie would be a better name for the giraffe.
0: Well, I think the last one and the final option is the one I think I would choose and the one I think you would choose. How about Patches? Patches, a playful nod to the distinctive coat pattern that the giraffe has.
1: Yeah, and it makes me think of Robin Williams. He's in the movie Patches. So, and it, you know, patches on the little giraffe's skin.
0: Right?
1: Yeah, I'm down with Patches.
0: Patches. So those are your four options and voting is open.
1: Oh my gosh.
0: All the way through Monday, June 15th, they're going to be announcing the name on National Giraffe Day, Randy, which is Sunday, June 21st.
1: Why the long neck? Okay, I really think we need to have a meeting with whoever thought of the Tim.
0: Well, you got to think, Sean's kind of in charge of all the animals over there, right? Our guy Sean?
1: Yeah, there's no way he thought of Tim.
0: Right?
1: No way. He's way cooler than that.
0: Again, go vote on the zoo website. BJ, Jasper, Patches, or Tim, what do you want that baby giraffe's name to be?
1: I'm kind of irritated.
0: It's Sunny 95, Randy and Rice in the morning. Consult us next time, guys.
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3: Plenty of sunshine as we get into the day today. Starting off in the 50s and then topping out in the upper 70s with breezy winds. And then for tonight, mostly clear with our lows down into the 50s. For Wednesday, a beautiful day ahead. With plenty of sunshine and highs getting up right around 80 degrees. For Sunny 95, I'm meteorologist Meredith Garfalo with the 10 Weather Impact Forecast.
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0: It's Randy and Rice in the morning on Sunny 95. Good music, good mood. 6:42. And Randy, we are in the deep depths of wedding planning at this point, right? And the list is the big thing now.
1: Okay.
0: The list of people. And I am having, I don't know how to bring it up with Amanda, and that's the thing. There is 10 invites right now for her law school friends. Now, these are the law school friends that she has only known over the past 2 years, right?
1: Yes.
0: And I feel like there's so much recency bias because they are spending so much time together now that she's using like a good 10 to 12 slots on these law school friends that I barely know, and I know for a fact, like, they're going to be in different cities after, and they're not going to stay tight.
1: Right.
0: So,
1: okay, I'm going to have to agree with you. As someone who has been formerly married.
0: Right.
1: Whoever you are around at that time.
0: There's a recency bias, right?
1: Absolutely. I've never heard it that way, but I agree with you. And those people would not be invited to my next wedding.
0: Right.
1: Because those are the people I worked with at the time.
0: Yep. See, and that... And it's so tough because we are really like money is the cost of weddings are just bananas. So we're going through and we're trying to cut it down to like a hard 150, right? A hard 150. And she won't budge on these call on these law school college friends. And I'm like, honey,
1: I
0: don't want to be mean. You know what I mean? I don't want to.
1: Right.
0: Well, we tried to split it like 75, even pretty 75. Much 75, 75. And obviously that's not realistic because
1: why? Who has more people? Amanda?
0: Yeah, I would say with the addition of the law school friends, it would be Amanda. And I'm happy to give up a couple slots for her because I know some of my fraternity brothers who I'm kind of obligated to invite because they invited me to their weddings are going to RSVP. No.
1: Yeah.
0: So I know that, but it's still, I don't know how to bring up the fact. It's like, sweetie, you're not going to be friends with these people in 5 years. Why are they coming?
1: Right. Okay. Right? So here's the deal.
0: I don't know how to broach the subject.
1: I agree with you. Say, okay, we had someone who worked here. You were really good friends with, buddy with all the time.
0: Okay.
1: If he was still in town, would he be invited to your wedding?
0: The person you're talking about is going to be invited to my wedding either way.
1: Either way.
0: Either way.
1: Okay.
0: So, okay, I see what you're saying that way, but that's not 10 people. That is one person.
1: I agree, but she has no idea or could care less to hang out with him.
0: This is also true.
1: Because I know him.
0: And hey, be nice to Gordo.
1: I love Gordo. It's not that. It's just like, first of all, he's going to be the loudest person in the entire room. Hey! I'll be like, there's Gordo's here. Gordo is here.
0: All I'm saying, if I have one person from my recent, and you, obviously,
1: right.
0: who are going to be there. But she, like, 10 to 12, it's just too much. Just too much. How do you think I should broach this? Should I just bring it up and just be like, hey, we're not doing this?
1: No, because
0: or do you think that's not going to end well?
1: No, it's not going to go well.
0: Yeah.
1: Because it's who she's hanging out with right now. It's who she's discussing wedding plans with.
0: Right.
1: It's who she saw and helped you get engaged to her.
0: Right. Also true.
1: They were in on all that.
0: Right.
1: They're more in on that than anyone else in your life. Right?
0: They did help me with the engagement, yes. But the group that helped me with the engagement, I'm good with. It's the added five people with plus ones that I have issues with.
1: I see. So I didn't know that. So it's really like 20?
0: I was trying to be nice, Randy. It is. So we're figuring it out. If you got any recommendations on how.
1: No, you're not. We're figuring it out.
0: 614-459-9769.
1: He needs our help in figuring it out.
0: How do I broach the subject that we need to cut some law school friends out? Let us know on the text line or give us a call. 614-459-9769.
1: Maybe you could go to town and start a little fight or something with some of them. Be like,
0: start a fight?
1: Not like a big one. Just be like, listen, I don't like the way Billy said that. Billy is not invited.
0: Let's just create more issues than the fight I'm already going to have with my fiance. That's what we got out of this one. Thank you, Randy, for that.
1: Well, that's why we need other people's advice, please.
0: It's Sunny 95 R&R. Hit us on the text line. You're the worst.
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1: The ramp to Alum Creek Drive from 270 South is blocked due to an accident this morning. And coming into the city from Plain City, the left lane is blocked from 70 East because of another accident. 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That's a look at your time saver traffic only on Sunny 95.
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3: Plenty of sunshine as we get into the day today, starting off in the 50s and then topping out in the upper 70s with breezy winds. And then for tonight, mostly clear with our lows down into the 50s. For Wednesday, a beautiful day ahead with plenty of sunshine and highs getting up right around 80 degrees. For Sunny 95, I'm meteorologist Meredith Garfalo with the 10 weather impact forecast.
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0: Good music, good mood. Sunny 95. It's Randy and Rice in the morning. 6:57. Just talking about how I'm trying to convince my fiance Amanda to cut down the wedding guest list, specifically her law school friends.
1: Yeah, well, I have an idea.
0: What do you got?
1: Okay, so we had a secondary list. So once the first original invites go out and people start saying they can't come, you then have the secondary list. You start sending those addresses out.
0: Okay.
1: So like say five already can't come. Well, top five go out right away.
0: Okay. So maybe, and I bet I can convince her to put a
1: secondary list.
0: Yeah.
1: Be like half your friends from college, law school, go on the real list.
0: Yep.
1: And then the other ones that I'm kind of like, hey, let's do it on a secondary list.
0: Right. So then if someone does say no, then we can just fill it with them and she's happy and everyone's happy.
1: Yeah. And you send it out right away. So you have to put your RSVP in soon.
0: Got it. Okay. I like that, Randy.
1: Yeah.
0: All right. So have a secondary list. I'll pitch her that one and let you know how it goes.
1: I would love to hear what she says.
0: We will see how that one goes. What do we got coming up in your rundown of the headlines?
1: How much does a memorial tournament bring in to the city of Dublin and even Ohio? And your kids can work out for free this summer.
0: Gotta love that. It's all on the other side of 7 o'clock at Sunny 95. Randy and Rice in the morning.

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0: from Columbus to the world.
1: Oh, yeah.
0: Here's what's happening. 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
2: Well, Columbus kicked off Pride Month yesterday, illuminating City Hall.
3: Very nice.
2: So happy Pride Month to everybody. The Memorial Tournament returns this week for its 50th anniversary.
3: Let's go.
2: It drives more than $35 million a year, says the city of Dublin. And, of course, that includes increased traffic.
3: Right? I mean, you got ForeFest and everything right in town, too,
2: then? Yeah, and every year it keeps, like, amplifying. So the ForeFest is pretty new, I feel like. It's only been around 2 years.
3: Yep.
2: We have the drone show.
3: Which is so cool.
2: It is. Live entertainment out there. I know, like, my friend has her store, For Love, and they're going to have, like, a market out there.
3: Oh, cool. So during ForeFest?
2: During ForeFest.
3: Right on.
2: Yeah. Ohio vanity plates. A federal judge has ruled the state needs a new process because they rejected 3,400 vanity plates, leaving three drivers suing the BMV over it. The judge said those people will get the plates they applied for, and we're going to review the other banned ones.
3: So was someone just being a stick in the mud and denying a bunch of ones that really weren't that bad?
2: Yes.
3: Okay, come on now.
2: The plant had a god complex with the license plates.
3: Right, give someone a little bit too much power, and we see what happens.
2: We have a Waffle House closing.
3: Oh, really?
2: I know. Pretty sad.
3: Not good?
2: The one that is pretty much on campus, the High Street Waffle House.
3: Going bye-bye, huh?
2: Yeah, I've eaten there a few times. Mm. They're not saying why, but they have not renewed their lease, and it ends in October.
3: Gotcha.
2: So, that's sad. I like those waffles.
3: We'll see.
2: The annual summer pass is back. Planet Fitness says high school teens ages 14 to 19 can work out for free at any Planet Fitness in the U.S. all summer through August 31st.
3: Gotta love that. Stay healthy.
2: Yeah, and tonight, America's Got Talent, 21st season premiere and the 8th season premiere of Love Island.
3: It is Love Island Day. Happy Love Island Day to all who celebrate.
2: So they drop a new one every day on Peacock?
3: Yeah, it's almost every, I think it's like 5 episodes a week. So they skip a couple days in there, but it's basically 5 episodes a week. Yeah. And, you know, people are matched up in couples and then they bring new people in left and right.
2: Do they drop all 5 at once?
3: No.
2: No.
3: No, it's like every, yeah.
2: I see. Mm-hmm. Okay, so you're going to be busy from here until like a few weeks?
3: How about all summer, Randy? The thing goes all summer long.
2: All summer? Okay. Oh, yeah. All right. Well, keep us up to date on that.
3: I will indeed.
2: That's your rundown.
3: All right. Coming up, we have to jump in to Burger King releasing a brand new menu item for the first time in 15 years. And, well, your favorite food items that somehow disappeared. We'll get into all of it. We'll do it next. It's Sunny 95, R&R.
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4: Plenty of sunshine as we get into the day today, starting off in the 50s and then topping out in the upper 70s with breezy winds. And then for tonight, mostly clear with our lows down into the 50s. For Wednesday, a beautiful day ahead with plenty of sunshine and highs getting up right around 80 degrees. For Sunny 95, I'm meteorologist Meredith Garfalo with the 10 weather impact forecast.
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0: All I want is the original chicken fries back. I feel like it's not that much to ask. It is Sunny 95, Randy and Bryce in the morning, 7:15.
1: Well, while we're bringing things back, I would also want the original Burger King chicken tenders.
0: Ooh, okay.
1: When I was a kid in the 90s, they had the best chicken tenders. They were like peppery.
0: Oh, okay.
1: And the minute they changed them, I've never been back.
0: It scarred you that much?
1: I've never been back.
0: Okay.
1: And I would dip them in honey.
0: Ooh.
1: Like, I remember as a kid.
0: Very southern of you.
1: Yeah, it was.
0: Very southern of you.
1: But they are bringing something else back at BK. They announced their Crown Nuggets are coming back since they were there in 2011.
0: For the first time in 15 years, you can now have chicken nuggets shaped like crowns.
1: Yeah, nationwide starting today. And why did they bring them back? They said years of fan demand.
0: Oh, so people were asking for them.
1: Yeah. So the kids can order them in the junior meal, and then you can also order your royal nuggets as an 8-piece.
0: Oh, okay. So they got adult sizes, too.
1: They have adult sizes,
0: I
1: yes.
0: I like it.
1: I never had these. I never even knew they existed.
0: Yeah,
1: did you?
0: I remember, like, vaguely, I think, seeing them on, like, a bus to a sports game in high school or something like that. You know, like one of those situations, like, back in the day.
1: I remember your chicken fries that you're talking about. I never had them, but yeah. I remember them.
0: So they still do the chicken fries now. They just made them so much worse. Like, when they first released and first dropped chicken fries, they were so good. Actually, you bring up, like, the

0: peppery kind of. They were kind of like that.
1: Yeah.
0: And they were actually real chicken on the inside versus now, if you go and get a thing of chicken fries, one, they're not even crispy on the outside. It's like they microwaved them.
1: I do not like soggy, limp nuggets.
0: But then the inside is just some sort of chicken mixture that they have put into fry form that is, a lot worse than they used to
1: that
0: be back in the day.
1: That sounds terrible.
0: That would be like, yeah. If I was to bring back one item, it would be like the OG chicken fries, I think.
1: Okay, so if I was asked to bring back an item, my answer was always the Mexican pizza.
0: Oh, well, that's taken care of for you now.
1: I know.
0: Right?
1: After years of fan demand, the Mexican pizza is back. So I'm like, I need a new item to bring back.
0: Yeah?
1: Yeah.
0: What do you think?
1: I would have to go the Wendy's salad bar.
0: Oh, okay.
1: I'm also thinking, like, who has a salad bar in town? Like, Ruby Tuesdays had that on lock for a while.
0: Yeah.
1: I don't even know where Ruby Tuesdays is anymore.
0: I couldn't even tell you the last time I went to a salad bar.
1: I think Jason's Deli is the only one I can think of that has, like, a salad bar.
0: A full-on salad bar, yeah.
1: Full-on.
0: Mm. What's that item for you? 614-459-9769. 614-459-WSNY. The food item that they got rid of, you wish they could bring back. The other one, I think I brought it up before, Taco Bell Beefy Frito Burrito. It's the only thing I lived off of in my early days of radio. They used to be on the 99, or I think they were like $1.09. Two of them, boom. $2 lunch in early days of radio when I was making like $25K a year. It was perfect.
1: Oh, yeah. Everyone used to love a dollar menu.
0: Mm-hmm.
1: And now, with the prices of gas, they should bring back dollar menus.
0: That's what I'm saying.
1: Yeah, I agree with that. Mm-hmm. Scott and Pickerington just wrote in, I miss the Wendy's salad bar every day. It was the only place we would go out to eat as a child.
0: Yeah.
1: So the ham cubes and buckets of pudding can never be replaced.
0: The ham cubes. I don't know. He might be the only person, I think, thinking back lovingly to ham cubes.
1: No, I would eat it.
0: Really?
1: Yep, because they also had hard-boiled eggs chopped up.
0: Oh.
1: And I would put the ham cubes on my hard-boiled eggs and eat that together.
0: Yum.
1: I know. I'm quirky. You know they also had garlic bread and tacos and pasta on the Wendy's salad bar.
0: Oh, they were a one-stop shop at one point, huh?
1: Yeah, you had those circle Tostito chips.
0: Okay.
1: That were like hard and yellow with the crazy yellow cheese that you can make your own nachos. And they'd have thing of beef, so you could put beef on them.
0: Oh, so you could literally do everything. Okay.
1: Then swing by the salad bar part where they had the tomatoes and lettuce.
0: When did they like completely wipe that off the table? Like, when was that gone?
1: I'm assuming like the 2000s.
0: Yeah,
1: because I do not remember it after that.
0: Mm-hmm. What is that item for you? 614-459-9769. Give us a call, shoot us a text, go through some responses, and also going to get someone into Lionel Richie next. It's Sunny 95, R&R.

0: good music, good mood. Sunny 95. It's Randy and Rice in the morning. 7:24, talking about those food items they got rid of you want to bring back after Burger King bringing back their crown-shaped nuggets for your enjoyment, which you can now find.
1: All right, Sharon from Westerville said, Wendy's Caesar pitas.
0: Caesar pitas?
1: It was ooey, gooey, it was soft.
0: Okay.
1: And Caesar-y.
0: Was it like a pita sandwich?
1: Yeah.
0: Oh, okay.
1: Like a pita wrap.
0: Oh, gotcha. All right. That makes sense.
1: Lucy in Sunbury said, McDonald's old school apple pies. They were deep fried. Now they come out with no taste. I have to agree with her.
0: Yeah, they've definitely gotten worse, right?
1: They are not good at all.
0: They used to be, though.
1: They used to be great.
0: Right? I think we can all agree on that one. Regina with an interesting one here. Chicken liver at KFC.
1: Never.
0: No.
1: I'm so sorry.
0: I was not even aware that was a thing at any point.
1: Be on the train to wanting the liver. But
0: half of these texts, by the way, you jumped into the Wendy's salad bar. A lot of people had salad bar opinions. And a lot of people brought up Pizza Hut's salad bar
1: now,
0: here, including, I mean, Marquise, 937, all bringing up the Pizza Hut salad bar.
1: Some people have that. Some of the Pizza Huts have the salad bar.
0: Still doing the thing?
1: Yes. So, I mean, there's one that they advertise all the time in Ohio that they have the pizza bar, especially. And I would like to go back to that.
0: Right.
1: That's true.
0: Old school.
1: It's very nostalgic. Rachel from Pataskala said Burger King's Cinny Minis.
0: Cinny Minis? Those were like little churro type things?
1: They were tiny cinnamon rolls.
0: Oh, okay.
1: And I remember this. You'd get four of them in the box.
0: Uh-huh.
1: And those were really good.
0: Got it.
1: You know, like Cinnabon?
0: They're kind of
1: like that. And there were four of them in there.
0: All right.
1: Arthur from Upper Arlington said, McPizza from McDonald's. It was delicious. They took it off the menu because it took too long to make.
0: The McPizza. They have sold pizza at McDonald's?
1: Nationwide.
0: What year? Like, do you remember when this was a thing?
1: Yeah, like 80s, 90s.
0: 80s? Oh, okay.
1: God. Late 80s, early 90s.
0: Yikes. 220 said, the original BK broiler. At Burger King.
1: Is it not there anymore?
0: Apparently
1: okay.
0: not.
1: I believe you. Now, Damon's. It used to be a restaurant here in town.
0: Okay.
1: Cole said, Damon's, the onion loaf. I miss it.
0: The onion loaf?
1: It was like a rib joint. Damon's.
0: Oh, okay.
1: Yeah.
0: Interesting.
1: So it would come out like an appetizer, all these onion rings.
0: Oh, cool.
1: But like they're thin.
0: It sounds great.
1: Debbie in Old Town East said, the fried chicken salad from Max and Irma's. Because they've been closing all the Max and Irma's.
0: Yeah, I've never been to a Max and Irma's. I really know what it is.
1: Yeah, it was like a home style, like an Applebee's, but local.
0: Okay.
1: Yeah.
0: All right, I got you.
1: I mean,
0: and they don't exist anymore?
1: No.
0: They're going by the wayside?
1: Yeah.
0: Gotcha. Well, there are a couple, you know, blasts from the past items that hopefully they bring back. Hey, it worked for Burger King. Enough pressure, they brought back the Crown Nuggets. If we keep on them, who knows?
1: Who knows?
0: Who knows what could happen? What we definitely know can happen is sending you and whoever you want to go with to go see Lionel Richie and Earth, Wind, and Fire. They're coming to the Shot later this month, Randy. June 27th. You want in, you just have to be caller number 9 into 614-459-9769. 614-459-WSMY. Caller number 9, you are getting a pair of tickets to go see Lionel Richie and Earth, Wind, and Fire. Coming up here in just a couple weeks, it is Sunny 95. 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
3: Plenty of sunshine as we get into the day today, starting off in the 50s and then topping out in the upper 70s with breezy winds. And then for tonight, mostly clear with our lows down into the 50s. For Wednesday, a beautiful day ahead with plenty of sunshine and highs getting up right around 80 degrees. For Sunny 95, I'm meteorologist Meredith Garfalo with the 10 weather impact forecast.
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0: Good music, good mood, Sunny 95. It's Randy and Rice in the morning. Pair of tickets. Someone to go see Lionel Richie, Earth, Wind, and Fire on the line. Let's do it. Hey, Sunny 95, who's this?
1: Drew.
0: What's up, Drew? How are you?
1: I'm doing well. How are you?
2: Who's with you, Drew?
1: I'm actually ordering it.
0: Oh, okay.
2: What's your order this morning?
1: A bagel with egg and cheese and a bagel with cream cheese.
0: Ooh, nice. There we go.
2: Who's the second bagel for?
1: For my daughter and her friend. Okay, I'm done. Sorry about that.
2: Oh, no. That's cute. You're on dad breakfast duty this morning. That's what it sounds like.
1: Every morning I am. I apologize.
2: No. You know what? We're going to reward you since you're such a great dad.
1: It sounds amazing. Thank you so much.
2: Yes. You have Lionel Richie in your future.
1: Oh, that's going to be great. Thank you so much. I'm so excited.
0: We will have another pair of tickets on the line for you to win. That coming up right around 7:30 tomorrow.
2: Were you aware that it's National Leave Work Early Day?
0: I was not, but I can get behind it.
2: I'm going to cash that in.
0: Okay.
2: Because I like to follow national holidays.
0: Okay. Sure. That's the excuse you're going to use today?
2: And yeah. And if that excuse doesn't work, I have some others.
0: I have no doubt.
2: How about, you know, you have to get a physical for work.
0: Yeah.
2: Like once a year?
0: Yeah, of course.
2: For insurance purposes?
0: Mm-hmm.
2: A lot of jobs require you to get that. Maybe you have one this afternoon.
0: Okay.
2: You got to leave work early. And you can't come back because it's taking longer than expected.
0: Yes, as happens.
2: Your car breaks down.
0: Do you just have a list of ways to get out of work over there?
2: Yeah, I do.
0: Okay, all right, just checking.
2: Your car breaks down, Deej.

0: Yeah.
1: It's great timing if it happens around lunch so you don't have to come back. You broke a tooth.
0: Oh.
1: It needs to be one in the back, though.
0: I was going to say, yeah, because then what if they ask for evidence?
1: Okay, just talk. I can't help my mouth hurts.
0: Ryan, so I did the dentist thing one time. I really,
1: you did?
0: Yeah, because, yeah, basically, there was a work event going on that day that I didn't want to really take part in.
1: Yeah.
0: So I pretended like my mouth was really hurt and bad and just stayed in my office the entire time. I didn't exactly skip work. I just didn't have to go to the company function. So
1: that's funny.
0: Nice.
1: That sounds more like me than you.
0: Yeah, it does.
1: Doesn't it?
0: I've changed a lot since I moved to Columbus.
1: Yeah. All right, your dog ate something questionable because everyone knows someone whose dog ate something weird.
0: Yeah, for sure. Dog or child, I feel like, is a good trump card to get out of almost anything, right?
1: It is. Oh, yeah.
0: Right?
1: It
0: kid
1: really
0: sick.
1: Is.
0: What are you going to do?
1: Yep.
0: Got to go take care of him.
1: I mean, what am I supposed to do?
0: Mm-hmm.
1: I have to go.
0: Makes sense.
1: Jury duty.
0: Oh, yeah.
1: This one gets you out of work for multiple days.
0: See, but that's a tough one because if you lie about jury duty and then you actually get summoned for jury duty later, how does that, like, right?
1: I'll say, well, that's weird. You know, they didn't really want me every day because you have to come every day and maybe you get on a case.
0: Oh, okay.
1: You know?
0: See, I have no idea how jury duty works or any of that stuff.
1: They don't just, like, let you go day one.
0: Oh, okay.
1: They keep you in a room and you watch movies.
0: Really?
1: Yes.
0: What?
1: Yes. So I was called into
0: jury duty.
1: Is that
0: like for the selection process or something?
1: Yeah, but you're there like for the few days.
0: The entire day?
1: Yeah, for a few days. Because there's so many trials going on.
0: Right.
1: Right? I told them I had to go to work and I told work I had to go to jury duty. So,
0: so
1: then,
0: were you just sitting by the pool?
1: Yeah. It was the best lie of my life. Because I didn't really lie.
0: I mean, you did.
1: No, I didn't. Because in my mind, I really did have jury duty. And also in my mind, I really
0: did. Right, that's great. It was in your mind, but you didn't have jury duty.
1: Well, I got out of it because I had to work.
0: Right. So I don't care what's going on in your mind. You still, yeah.
1: And then I got out of jury duty. I mean, listen, it makes sense. And it was wonderful.
0: I have no doubt that it was wonderful. But you trying to make sense of it, not so much.
1: I think so. I think I'm making a good case. How about a pipe burst at your house?
0: Ooh, that's a good one.
1: This is specific enough that it just might work. What?
0: Nothing. I love it. That anything house related. See, are grandparents on your little list over there?
1: No.
0: Because I think my favorite quote that has come out of you, and I've used this multiple times, is that for every new job you start, you get four new grandparents. That is my favorite Randy Razor quote of all time, and I've used it so many times.
1: And it's really,
0: to other people.
1: It sounds so morbid, but it's really wonderful if they've already passed because you don't jinxing them.
0: Right.
1: Yeah.
0: Because other than that, if it's the other way, probably
1: not. Yeah, it feels wrong and bad.
0: Yeah, probably not.
1: Again, like that's how my brain works because it already happened.
0: No, I hear you.
1: It's okay. Yeah. So yeah, I haven't used that here yet.
0: Yeah, me either.
1: Yeah.
0: I feel like that'd be a tough one.
1: That's a good card to have. Okay. And some people think you might not even need an excuse. Simply email your boss in the morning, say, I need to head home early today. I've got something important to take care of.
0: And not say why?
1: No.
0: See, I don't think I've ever had a boss that would just be like, okay, fine. Like, especially if there was like stuff to do.
1: I think like in this day and age.
0: Yeah, maybe.
1: Are they allowed to pry like that?
0: I mean, allowed and are they going to are very different things.
1: Okay, that's true.
0: Right? Like,
1: that's
0: we all
1: true.
0: Had those bosses before. What is it? What's your go-to? You have to leave work early. What is the excuse you are using? 614-459-9769. Hit us on the text line. Give us a call. I am curious if you've got a creative one. We'll be right back. It's Sunny 95. Randy and Bryce in the morning.
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3: Plenty of sunshine as we get into the day today, starting off in the 50s and then topping out in the upper 70s with breezy winds. And then for tonight, mostly clear with our lows down into the 50s. For Wednesday, a beautiful day ahead with plenty of sunshine and highs getting up right around 80 degrees. For Sunny 95, I'm meteorologist Meredith Garfalo with the 10 weather impact forecast.
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0: Good music, good mood. Sunny 95. It's Randy and Rice in the morning. 7:57, and we have teamed up with Graders to make sure your Tuesday is great. Your shot at free ice cream coming up later today on your ride home, right after 4 o'clock, with our guy Tony Bristol. Coming up next, we do a rundown. Randy, what's up?
1: We have a restaurant closing. Your kids can work out for free this summer. And how much does the Memorial Tournament make every year?
0: Can't even imagine what that number is. We'll find out, and we'll do it right after 8. It is Sunny 95. Randy and Rice in the morning.

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1: Oh, yeah.
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2: Well, Columbus kicked off Pride Month yesterday by illuminating City Hall.
3: Very nice.
2: Very beautiful down there.
3: Mm-hmm.
2: The Memorial Tournament returns this week for its 50th anniversary. Now, how much money do they make annually?
3: Oh, I can't even imagine.
2: More than $35 million.
3: Oh, wow.
2: Mm-hmm. Of course, that includes increased traffic.
3: Is that for the city of Dublin?
2: Yeah.
3: Got it. That.
2: But then we also have outlying areas that get hotel stays and restaurant visits.
3: Right,
2: and
3: Forfest, right in Bridge Park.
2: Right, yeah, Forfest.
3: Mm-hmm.
2: So there's not that many hotels right there. So I'm sure it extends.
3: Oh, for sure.
2: Yeah. Ohio vanity plates. Well, a federal judge has ruled the state needs a new process because they rejected 3,400 vanity plates, and it was not necessary. Three of the drivers sued the BMV over it,
3: yeah,
2: and they will get the plates they applied for, and now they're going to review the other banned ones.
3: So someone was just being too strict.
2: Power trip.
3: Yeah. Beach.
2: Power trip.
3: Classic.
2: This is the power I have. I can veto your vanity plate.
3: Hopefully they hire someone else to take that gig.
2: I agree.
3: We'll figure it out.
2: Let's hire someone else. Mm. We have a Waffle House closing in town. The one that's practically on campus, the High Street Waffle House. They're not saying why, but they're not renewing their lease as of yet, and it ends in October.
3: A lot of OSU students, late night fix is going to be.
2: Yes.
3: That'll be a tough one.
2: And it's the only takeout one that
3: there is
2: in Columbus. Yeah.
3: Oh.
2: The annual summer pass is back. Planet Fitness says high school teens ages 14 to 19 can work out for free at any Planet Fitness in the U.S. all summer through August 31st.
3: Keep moving.
2: That is very nice.
3: Yeah, for real.
2: Of a business to do that.
3: Mm-hmm.
2: Oh.
3: Completely free, too.
2: And it's something healthy for the kids to do.
3: I mean, I also...
2: Even mentally.
3: Also, pretty solid marketing, because the second those people turn 19, they want to go to a gym, the one gym that they know that they've been going to for the past 5 years. Oh, now you have to pay for it. Solid business move.
2: And I will, because right? I've enjoyed it. You've let me go for free.
3: Right?
2: My whole childhood. That
3: solid
2: is so
3: marketing
2: nice.
3: Move.
2: Tonight, the 21st season premiere of America's Got Talent.
3: Very nice.
2: And the 8th season premiere of Love Island, DG.
3: Even better. It's like people talk about Memorial Day weekend being like the kickoff to summer. Summer starts for me when Love Island starts.
2: Is that right?
3: And today is the day, friends. Let's get it.
2: They drop 5 episodes a week,
3: yep.
2: Pretty much. Okay, mm-hmm. So you're going to be busy.
3: Oh, without a doubt.
2: Watching
3: these really pretty idiots break each other's hearts is going to be great.
2: Sounds interesting. That is your rundown.
3: All right, coming up. We have to talk about my wedding, and more specifically, my wedding guest list. Wondering whether or not I should bring up something with my fiance Amanda or not. I want your opinion.
2: Always bring it up.
3: I want your opinion listening as well. That is next. It's Sunny 95, Randy and Rice in the morning.
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2: Expect lane closures on West Bryce Road South due to a crash this morning. 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That's a look at your time saver traffic only on Sunny 95.
0: Here's the 10 weather impact forecast on Sunny 95. 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
4: Plenty of sunshine as we get into the day today. Starting off in the 50s and then topping out in the upper 70s with breezy winds. And then for tonight, mostly clear with our lows down into the 50s. For Wednesday, a beautiful day ahead with plenty of sunshine and highs getting up right around 80 degrees. For Sunny 95, I'm meteorologist Meredith Garfalo with the 10 weather impact forecast.
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0: Good music, good mood, Sunny 95. It's Randy and Rice in the morning. We are in the deep depths of wedding planning at this point, right? And the list is the big thing now.
1: Okay,
0: the list of people. And I am having, I don't know how to bring it up with Amanda, and that's the thing. There is 10 invites right now for her law school friends. Now, these are the law school friends that she has only known over the past 2 years, right?
1: Yes.
0: And I feel like there's so much recency bias because they are spending so much time together now that she's using like a good 10 to 12 slots on these law school friends that I barely know. And I know for a fact, like, they're going to be in different cities after, and they're not going to stay tight.
1: Right.
0: So,
1: okay, I have to agree with you. As someone who has been formerly married.
0: Right.
1: Whoever you are around at that time.
0: There's a recency bias, right?
1: Absolutely. I've never heard it that way, but I agree with you. And those people would not be invited to my next wedding.
0: Right.
1: Because those are the people I worked with at the time.
0: Yep. See, and that... And it's so tough because we are really, like, money is, the cost of weddings are just bananas. So we're going through, and we're trying to cut it down to, like, a hard 150, right? A hard 150. And she won't budge on these law school college friends. And I'm like, honey,
1: I
0: don't want to be mean, you know what I mean? I don't want to.
1: Right.
0: Well, we tried to split it, like 75, even, pretty 75. Much, 75, 75. And obviously, that's not realistic because.
1: Why? Who has more people? Amanda?
0: Yeah, I would say with the addition of the law school friends, it would be Amanda. And I'm happy to give up a couple slots for her because I know some of my fraternity brothers who I'm kind of obligated to invite because they invited me to their weddings are going to RSVP. No.
1: Yeah.
0: So I know that, but it's still, I don't know how to bring up the fact. It's like, sweetie, you're not going to be friends with these people in 5 years. Why are they coming?
1: Right. Okay. Right? So here's the deal.
0: I don't know how to broach the subject.
1: I agree with you. Say, okay, we had someone who worked here. You were really good friends with, buddy-buddy with, time.
0: Okay.
1: If he was still in town, would he be invited to your wedding?
0: The person you're talking about is going to be invited to my wedding either way.
1: Either way.
0: Either way.
1: Okay.
0: So, okay, I see what you're saying. But that's not 10 people. That is one person.
1: I agree, but she has no idea or could care less to hang out with him.
0: This is also true.
1: Because I know him.
0: And hey, be nice to Gordo.
1: I love Gordo. It's not that. It's just like, first of all, he's going to be the loudest person in the entire room. Hey! I'll be like, there's Gordo's here. Gordo is here.
0: I'm just, all I'm saying, if

0: I have one person from my recent, and you, obviously,
1: right,
0: who are going to be there. But she, like, 10 to 12, it's just too much. It's just too much. How do you think I should broach this? Should I just bring it up and just be like, hey, we're not doing this?
1: No, because
0: that's
1: not going to...
0: Or do you think that's not going to end well?
1: No, it's not going to go well.
0: Yeah.
1: Because it's who she's hanging out with right now. It's who she's discussing wedding plans with.
0: Right.
1: It's who she saw... and helped you get engaged to her.
0: Right. Also true.
1: They were in on all that.
0: Right.
1: They're more in on that than anyone else in your life. Right?
0: They did help me with the engagement, yes. But the group that helped me with the engagement, I'm good with. It's the added five people with plus ones that I have issues with.
1: I see. So that's, I didn't know that. So it's really like 20?
0: I was trying to be nice, Randy. It is. So we're figuring it out. If you got any recommendations on how...
1: No, you're not. We're figuring it out.
0: 614-459-9769.
1: He needs our help in figuring it out.
0: How do I broach the subject that we need to cut some law school friends out? Let us know on the text line or give us a call. 614-459-9769.
1: Maybe you could go to town and start a little fight or something with some of them. Be like, I do not...
0: Start a fight?
1: Not like a big one. Just be like, listen, I don't like the way Billy said that. Billy is not invited.
0: Let's just create more issues than the fight I'm already going to have with my fiance. That's what we got out of this one. Thank you, Randy, for that.
1: Yeah, well, I have an idea.
0: What do you got?
1: Okay, so we had a secondary list. So once the first original invites go out and people start saying they can't come, you then have the secondary list. You start sending those addresses out.
0: Okay.
1: So like say five already can't come. Well, top five go out right away.
0: Okay, so maybe, and I bet, yeah. I bet I can convince her to put a
1: secondary
0: of,
1: list.
0: Yeah.
1: Be like, half your friends from college, law school, go on the real list.
0: Yep.
1: And then the other ones that I'm kind of like, hey, let's do it on a secondary list.
0: Right. So then if someone does say no, then we can just fill it with them and she's happy and everyone's happy.
1: Yeah. And you send it out right away. So you have to put your RSVP in soon.
0: Got it. Okay. I like that, Randy.
1: Yeah.
0: All right. So have a secondary list. I'll pitch her that one and let you know how it goes.
1: I would love to hear what she says.
0: We will see how that one goes.
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1: I wanted to bring my take on real coffee to the community. When I got my Toyota BZ, I realized it had something special. The space to create a mobile espresso bar. But I'm not the only one chasing my dream. For some, that means making a statement. That's where the CHR comes in. Others like to take the path less traveled. And the BZ Woodland helps them chart their own course.
2: 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Toyota, let's go places.

0: Fantastic. Good mood. Sunny 95. It's Randy and Rice in the morning. 8:30 on the dot. And that is going to wrap it up for us for the day. Of course, we were just talking about my wedding guest list and Amanda's law school friends.
1: Yeah.
0: Jen in Newark does make a great point. These law school friends might bring some good gifts to the wedding. Those gifts that could, well, then cover the expenses of them being there. They are all going to be lawyers. So Jen in Newark does make a great point.
1: Yeah, that's a good point.
0: That's probably would give some higher price gifts than some of my friends. So
1: because even if they don't attend, you usually still send a gift.
0: Right.
1: So we're going to hope that they don't attend, but send a gift. So send the invite. That's a good idea.
0: I still
1: swear by my secondary list.
0: Yeah, I will consider the secondary list. I think, Jen in Newark makes great points, though. They're going to give great gifts. They're going to give great gifts. So we'll roll with that. We are out of here for the day. Back tomorrow, another pair of tickets for someone to go see Lionel Richie.

0: Twin and Fire, that'll be going down at 7:30. As far as the rest of your day goes, that All Music Hour coming up next. Tiffany will hang out during your workday. Tony going to be driving you home with some free ice cream. All thanks to Graders. That going down right after 4 o'clock. Until tomorrow, take care of each other.
1: We love you guys. Do not take Columbus for granted.

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4: Another beautiful day ahead with lots of sunshine in the forecast and highs getting into the upper 70s. Winds will be breezy out of the northeast, and then for tonight, mostly clear with our overnight lows down into the 50s. For Wednesday, lots of sunshine yet again, and temperatures getting a little bit warmer, climbing into the low 80s for us across Central Ohio. For Sunny 95, I'm meteorologist Meredith Garfalo with the 10 Weather Impact Forecast.
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Sunny 95. I'm Jim Thomas in for Tiffany. 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A chance for you to be a winner with Sunny 95 and Zumbezi Bay this Friday. Four packs of tickets. Three chances to win. First with Randy and Rice in the morning, and then Tiffany after 12 noon and Tony Bristol after 3 p.m. Details at sunny95.com. 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

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I'm Jim Thomas in for Tiffany. She'll be back in a couple of days. Sing a song all night long tour here for one night, June 27th at the Schottenstein Center. Lionel Richie, Earth, Wind & Fire. You can win tickets tomorrow morning with Randy and Rice. 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
3: Another beautiful day ahead with lots of sunshine in the forecast and highs getting into the upper 70s. Winds will be breezy out of the northeast, and then for tonight, mostly clear with our overnight lows down into the 50s. For Wednesday, lots of sunshine yet again and temperatures getting a little bit warmer, climbing into the low 80s for us across Central Ohio. For Sunny 95, I'm meteorologist Meredith Garfalo with the 10 Weather Impact Forecast.
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4: Another beautiful day ahead with lots of sunshine in the forecast and highs getting into the upper 70s. Winds will be breezy out of the northeast, and then for tonight, mostly clear with our overnight lows down into the 50s. For Wednesday, lots of sunshine yet again and temperatures getting a little bit warmer, climbing into the low 80s. For us across Central Ohio. For Sunny 95, I'm meteorologist Meredith Garfalo with the 10 weather impact forecast.
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Kelly at Johnson Park Middle School. If you see her today, make sure you tell her to have a great day from Sunny 95.

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1: Another beautiful day ahead with lots of sunshine in the forecast and highs getting into the upper 70s. Winds will be breezy out of the northeast and then for tonight, mostly clear with our overnight lows down into the 50s. For Wednesday, lots of sunshine yet again and temperatures getting a little bit warmer, climbing into the low 80s for us across Central Ohio. For Sunny 95, I'm meteorologist Meredith Garfalo with the 10 Weather Impact Forecast.
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Let's chat. 1-888-6-DELILAH. I'm here Sunday through Friday nights from 7 till midnight on Sunny 95. 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

0: Breezy out of the northeast, and then for tonight, mostly clear with our overnight lows down into the 50s. For Wednesday, lots of sunshine yet again, and temperatures getting a little bit warmer, climbing into the low 80s for us across central Ohio. For Sunny 95, I'm meteorologist Meredith Garfalo with the 10 Weather Impact Forecast.
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So stop by Union Bank Company in Delaware this Friday, 11 a.m.

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Oh my, it is beautiful out there. 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
1: Right now, typical slowdowns in the usual spots on the freeways and no reported accidents. I'm Jim Thomas with Time Saver Traffic on Sunny 95.
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13: Well, smooth sailing over the next couple of days across Central Ohio. On Wednesday, a lot of sunshine, totally dry, high temp 80 degrees. On Thursday, sunny, dry start to finish, and highs even warmer in the middle 80s. That is your Sunny 95 weather forecast. I'm 10 weather impact chief meteorologist Chris Tomer.
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1: One slow spot with a blocking accident scene. This is southbound 71 at 17th. The left lane is blocked. About a 2 to 3 minute delay. Northbound 71 slowing down just to have a look. Keep in mind, on Thursday, the Memorial Golf Tournament starts in Dublin. A lot of extra vehicle and pedestrian traffic. 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It is pothole season. 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
1: 71 southbound has an accident that is blocking the left lane. Southbound 71 at 17th, left lane blocked. This is about a 10 to 15 minute delay. If you're on the far north end, you want to get toward the downtown, 315 might be a better option. Southbound 315 ramping on to eastbound 670. There's a blocking accident, 1 to 2 minute delay. Traffic brought to you by Grismer Tire and Auto Service Center. Buy any 4 new tires and get 4 free oil changes every day, a $300 value. I'm Jim Thomas with Time Saver Traffic on Sunny 95.
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2: Here's the 10 weather impact forecast on Sunny 95, powered by Favorite Heating and Cooling, delivering comfort to Central Ohio for over a century with innovative technology and traditional values.
3: Well, smooth sailing over the next couple of days across Central Ohio. On Wednesday, a lot of sunshine, totally dry, high temp 80 degrees. On Thursday, sunny, dry start to finish, and highs even warmer in the middle 80s. That is your Sunny 95 weather forecast. I'm 10 weather impact chief meteorologist Chris Tomer.
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1: There's still an accident scene going on southbound 315 at the ramp to eastbound 670. It is blocking the left lane. Slowdown start about King Avenue or right before that. It's about a 3 to 4 minute delay. Westbound 270 after 315. Accident on the north outer belt blocks the left shoulder. As you're coming through Worthington, it's about a 1 minute delay. I'm Jim Thomas with Time Saver Traffic on Sunny 95.
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Good music, good mood, sunny 95. I'm Tony Bristol. 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Be on the lookout for a notification letter. 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
1: Just one accident scene slowing things down on southbound 315, the ramp to eastbound 670. There's a blocking accident. It blocks the left lane. About a 5 to 6 minute delay. So if you're on the north end, you might want to take 71 southbound instead. The rest of our freeways, typical slowdowns in the usual spots. I'm Jim Thomas with Time Saver Traffic on Sunny 95.

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4: Here's the 10 weather impact forecast on Sunny 95, powered by Fabrit Heating and Cooling, delivering comfort to Central Ohio for over a century with innovative technology and traditional values.
5: Well, smooth sailing over the next couple of days across Central Ohio. On Wednesday, a lot of sunshine, totally dry, high temp 80 degrees. On Thursday, sunny, dry start to finish and highs even warmer in the middle 80s. That is your Sunny 95 weather forecast. I'm 10 weather impact chief meteorologist Chris Tomer.
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Attention drone flyers, the FAA made the allowable space smaller recently. Two areas include the vicinity of historic Crew Stadium, Goodale Park, Tuttle Park, and parts of the Scioto Mile in the downtown corridor. If you fly a drone, you need to review the info posted by the

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1: In the Dublin area, north outer belt blocking accident scene is eastbound 270 right after 161 and 33. It blocks the right lane. This is about a 4 to 5 minute delay. Southbound 315 at eastbound 670. There's still a blocking accident. Left lane blocked, 5 to 6 minute delay. 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

0: 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I'm Jim Thomas with Time Saver Traffic on Sunny 95.
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2: As we wrap things up, there is a disabled vehicle that blocks the left lane. 2 to 3 minute delay. This is 161 eastbound at State Route 37. It's in Licking County if you're on your way to Newark. And then in Dublin, that accident scene blocks the right lane. Still with us. This is eastbound 270 after 161 and 33. It's only a 2 to 3 minute delay and a 1 to 2 minute delay inbound on I-70 at 33 with the right lane blocked. I'm Jim Thomas with Time Saver Traffic on Sunny 95.
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5: Well, smooth sailing over the next couple of days across Central Ohio. On Wednesday, a lot of sunshine, totally dry, high temp 80 degrees. On Thursday, sunny, dry start to finish, and highs even warmer in the middle 80s. That is your Sunny 95 weather forecast. I'm 10 Weather Impact Chief Meteorologist Chris Tomer.
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1: As we wrap things up, there is a disabled vehicle that blocks the left lane. 2 to 3 minute delay. This is 161 eastbound at State Route 37. It's in Licking County if you're on your way to Newark. And then in Dublin, that accident scene blocks the right lane. Still with us. This is eastbound 270 after 161 and 33. It's only a 2 to 3 minute delay and a 1 to 2 minute delay inbound on I-70 at 33 with the right lane blocked. I'm Jim Thomas with Time Saver Traffic on Sunny 95.
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0: over there?
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Good evening. Welcome. Welcome to your Tuesday night. I'm going to be here to talk to you, to talk about a Tuesday. Did you have tacos tonight? Taco Tuesday in our household. We had chicken tacos tonight because I go to Costco and get the great chicken deal. And then we have chicken tacos every Tuesday, just about. Thank you for being here with us tonight. The phone lines are open. 1-888-633-5452. Come on in and make yourself at home. You're listening to The Lila.

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10: Every 3 or 4 years, you really need to deep clean the outside coils of your air conditioner.
11: Really? Why?
10: AC coils get super hot, and over time, pollen and dust get baked onto those coils and become a sort of insulation that keeps the coils from releasing their heat.
11: Well, that would mean the AC has to run longer.
10: Exactly.
11: What's the solution?
10: It requires an environmentally friendly solvent sprayed from the inside out.
11: But you'd have to disassemble the outside unit for that.
10: $468 is a bargain price because it does make the AC last a lot longer.
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2: Okay, tell me about Misty and what you want to hear for her.
3: Well, I've been away for 7 months, and I just got back, and I want to play I'm Right Here Waiting for You.
2: Okay, when you say away, are you talking you were away stationed in the military, or you were away?
3: I was out of town for 7 months.
2: Out of town, and were you forced to wear orange while you were out of town?
3: Yes, I was.
2: But now you're home.
3: Yes, I am home.
2: And you're not going to do anything foolish that's going to get you sent out of town again, right?
3: No, I'm not.
2: Promise me that.
3: I promise that, Delilah.
2: Okay. I'll play a song for your bride then.
3: Okay. Thank you.